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0: 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And this is the sound of its minty bubbles. 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Pure, bubbly joy. 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
5: Top stories this hour. Several explosions have been reported across parts of southern Iran after the US announced it had started launching powerful strikes. It follows hits yesterday on three commercial ships that were passing through the Strait of Hormuz. Washington's also revoked a license allowing the sale of Iranian oil. It appears the major parties won't challenge Nigel Farage's attempt to return as an MP in the Clacton by-election. The Reform UK leader resigned his Essex seat yesterday, claiming parliamentary probes into undeclared donations are being used as a political tool. Labour, the Greens and the Conservatives have confirmed they won't put candidates forward. Reform's deputy leader Richard Tice says they're running scared.
6: These other parties, they've been hounding us. They've been saying that Nigel is guilty and that this may lead to a by-election. Nigel's had enough of it and has said, bring it on. He's bringing it on. And all of a sudden, they're now running for the hills. You can't see them for dust.
5: The UK and European allies have agreed to spend £37 billion over the next decade on long-range precision strike capabilities. Today's announcement comes as NATO leaders meet in Turkey. An investigation's found unsafe baby pillows, sleeping bags and self-feeding bottle holders are among items being sold online in the UK. Consumer group Which warned some were potentially lethal. Novak Djokovic won the longest ever men's quarterfinal at Wimbledon to book his place in the last four. The 39-year-old beat Felix Auger-Aliassime after 5 hours and 15 minutes. Djokovic admits this was one of his most special nights on centre court.
7: I was telling the kids to go to sleep after the fourth, but they didn't want to listen. And I'm glad they stayed because it was honestly one of the best matches I was part of on this court in my career.
5: And Lionel Messi says his Argentina team never gives up after they produced an epic comeback to reach the World Cup quarterfinals. They were 2-0 down against Egypt, but won 3-2 in Atlanta. From Sky News, I'm

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7: Top stories this hour. Iran's hit American military sites in Bahrain and Kuwait. It follows fresh US strikes on 80 Iranian targets overnight in response to attacks on tankers in the Strait of Hormuz. Labour, the Conservatives, the Lib Dems, the Green Party and Restore Britain say they won't join Nigel Farage's attempt to fight what he calls a people versus the establishment by-election in Clacton. The Reform UK leader resigned the seat yesterday as he prepares to face a parliamentary investigation over unregistered donations. But he insists he's done nothing wrong and will stand again. Anna Turley is chair of the Labour Party.
8: This kind of showcase election is all about a distraction because he won't answer the questions.
7: Trains are disrupted ahead of an amber heat health alert kicking in for parts of the Midlands and southern England. The UK is in its third heat wave in as many months, with highs of 35 degrees Celsius forecast in parts this week. And the lineup for the quarterfinals is complete at the World Cup. Lionel Messi helped Argentina come from 2-0 down to beat Egypt 3-2. Elsewhere, Switzerland got past Colombia on pens.
9: Now for the news across South and West Wales. A teacher stabbed at a Pembrokeshire school has told a court she feared she was going to die. Vicky Williams said a 16-year-old pupil attacked her with a kitchen knife at Milford Haven Comprehensive School before she fought him off. The trial continues. Llanelli Town Council has delayed a decision on plans to protect staff from covert filming. Councillors agreed to defer the proposal while more information was gathered, meaning the motion will return to a future meeting before any policy is introduced. Residents in parts of Llanelli say a growing fly infestation is forcing them to keep windows shut and stop them from cooking. Some believe it's linked to a nearby recycling plant, but Natural Resources Wales says there's currently no evidence to support that claim. And plans have been submitted to turn a former Barclays Bank in Bridge End Town Centre into a new bar and nightclub. The proposals will create a ground floor bar and lounge with a first floor music venue. Bridge End Council will now consider the application.
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9: Any fog will clear, leaving a dry, hot and sunny day with light winds and highs of 31 Celsius. That's the latest. I'm Caroline Verdon.

0: It's Harry Styles, American Girls, on Wednesday Breakfast, Bridge FM Radio Morning. So a nice day across Bridge End County today. Lots of sunshine, temperatures up to about 26, maybe 27 or 28 in some places. And it looks wall-to-wall sunshine now between now and next Tuesday, with temperatures staying around late 20s, early 30s. For weather forecast online at our website.
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3: Hi, good morning to you. I'm Jules Buckley. We're looking at the Traffic Wales cameras for the first time this Wednesday morning. A fairly quiet start for the M4, yet really to get going east and westbound. Not too bad. Not normally busy stretch, Miskin 34, heading east to Cardiff West at Junction 33. Between the motorway and Lichard Hill, in and out of Bridge End, not faring too badly either. Bridge End Town Centre nicely on the move, and clear too through Llangannoedd on the Bridge End Road in both directions.
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0: Corona and Rhythm of the Night on your Wednesday morning. Hello, this is Lee. So you might have heard yesterday in the news that Powerball is officially landing in the UK this month, meaning that many of us soon could be playing for a big jackpot. So it goes all the way up to £1 billion, Powerball. It's coming to the UK on July 21st. It's an American lottery game, but it's going to be incorporated into our UK national lottery. So we'll have a chance of winning big, big money. Talking of big money, something a lot more realistic, but still huge. We've got your chance to win £750,000. Details soon. 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

0: Remember that time when Samba was performing at the Brits a few months back and someone jumped on stage halfway through his performance? Yeah. Well, there's Samba and Homewrecker on Bridge FM Radio Breakfast. 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
0: Christine just scored a mind-blowing £750,000. She won on Friday. 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
5: Hi again, good morning to you. I'm Jules Buckley. We're still curbing okay for the M4 eastbound in that normally busy stretch from 34 Miskin towards Cardiff West and the services at Junction 33. Curbing okay for the A48 through Cowbridge around Bridge End Pyle and heading past Margam Park. Bridge End Town Centre in the main, coping well, busy towards Bridge End, southbound down the A4061 from Brinkethin, heading down towards Sarn at the M4 there. And that's the latest.
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That song always sounds good in the sunshine, doesn't it? There's George Ezra and Green Green Grass. Don't forget, from 10 this morning, we'll take you back in time and play you 10 classic songs like this. All you need to do is work out which year we're taking you back to. Yesterday was 1993. What

0: show and end of beginning on your Wednesday morning. So it's nice, isn't it, to see a bit of sunshine. It puts you in a good mood, doesn't it? But it is going to get warm over the next few days. So we'll get a full weather report and an update on the news that you're waking up to at 7 next. I've got Kelly Clarkson on the way soon.
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10: The top stories this hour. All of the major political parties have announced they won't be running in the Clacton by-election, triggered by the resignation of Nigel Farage. The Reform leader says he'll re-stand for the Essex seat as he faces investigations over undeclared donations and insists he's done nothing wrong. Richard Tice is Reform's deputy leader.
11: These other parties, they've been hounding us. They've been saying that Nigel is guilty and that this may lead to a by-election. Nigel's had enough of it and has said, bring it on.
10: Labour has called it a circus. Iran's hit American military sites in Bahrain and Kuwait. It follows fresh US strikes on more than 80 Iranian targets overnight in response to attacks on tankers in the Strait of Hormuz. Trains are disrupted ahead of an amber heat health alert kicking in for parts of the Midlands and southern England. This morning, the UK's in its third heat wave in as many months, with highs of 35 degrees Celsius forecast this week. And at the World Cup, the quarterfinals lineup is complete after Argentina and Switzerland both won their games.
12: Now for the news across South and West Wales. A teacher stabbed at a Pembrokeshire school has told a court she feared she was going to die. Vicky Williams said a 16-year-old pupil attacked her with a kitchen knife at Milford Haven Comprehensive School before she fought him off. The trial continues. Llanelli Town Council has delayed a decision on plans to protect staff from covert filming. Councillors agreed to defer the proposal while more information was gathered, meaning the motion will return to a future meeting before any policy is introduced. Residents in parts of Llanelli say a growing fly infestation is forcing them to keep windows shut and stop them from cooking. Some believe it's linked to a nearby recycling plant, but Natural Resources Wales says there's currently no evidence to support that claim. And plans have been submitted to turn a former Barclays Bank in Bridgend Town Centre into a new bar and nightclub. The proposals will create a ground floor bar and lounge with a first floor music venue. Bridgend Council will now consider the application.
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12: Any fog will clear, leaving a dry, hot and sunny day with light winds and highs of 31 Celsius. That's the latest. I'm Caroline Verdon.
5: 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With Lee Jukes at breakfast. breakfast.
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0: Jennifer Page and Crush on Bridge FM Radio Breakfast Morning. So it's going to be a lovely day across Bridge End County, and it's looking nice into the weekend. It's looking nice into next week as well. So temperatures late 20s today, between 26 and 28 degrees. And it says in the news, Britain will be hotter in some places than Delhi over in India, as a five-day super heat wave sees temperatures soar in some parts of the UK over 30 degrees Celsius. It's a 500-mile French frazzle. That's what they're calling it. It's a hot air plume that will last twice as long as the sizzling spells so far this summer, but it's not going to be quite as warm around these parts. But we'll keep you updated. Just plenty of sun cream and lots of water, okay?
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5: 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I'm Jules Buckley. Busy now from Brinketh in down the A461 towards the M4 to Sarn at Junction 36. The motorway itself, the M4 looks okay so far. Llangannoed, the Bridge End Road, the A463, slightly slow now in both directions. Busy around the Knowlton Street lights in Bridge End Town Centre. Just heading on the Cowbridge Road, looks quite busy in both directions. At the A4229, coping well between Porthcawl and the M4.
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0: Fearless Baxter, Murder on the Dance Floor on your Wednesday morning. Has it's Wednesday, we're halfway to the weekend. That means I can remind you, Friday evening, 7 p.m, there'll be more songs like that one from Sophie to start your weekend on Friday night floor fillers. Don't miss it, Friday evening from 7. Gonna play you Noah Kahan and a bit of Taylor Swift soon.
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9: Hi again, good morning to you. I'm Jules Buckley, starting to queue towards the M4, the A463 away from Sarn, down towards the motorway at 36 slow, and then Lichard Hill heading towards Lichard, towards Bridgend southbound. That's picked up now as well. Doesn't look too bad for the A48 so far this morning, coping fairly well. As for the M4 eastbound, busy over the Britain Ferry Bridge down to Baglan, queuing eastbound now to come off at Cardiff West at junction 33 there on that off slip 2.
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0: It's the amazing Sienna Spiro and Material Lover on Wednesday breakfast morning. So some big news. If you're an Oasis fan, I'll tell you more after the news update at 8. Also, a reminder on how you can be winning £750,000 on the way. 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
11: The top stories this hour. The Greens are the last major political party to confirm they won't be putting forward a candidate in the Clacton by-election in Essex. It was triggered after Reform's leader resigned, although Nigel Farage will be re-standing for the party. It's as he faces an investigation over donations and insists he's done nothing wrong. Anna Turley is chair of the Labour Party.
13: Why should everyone dance to Nigel Farage's tune? He's been elected. The Parliamentary Standards Commission should be allowed to do his work. All the evidence should be put before the British people and then we should make a decision.
11: NATO's Secretary General has called fresh US airstrikes on more than 80 Iranian targets overnight absolutely necessary after three tankers were targeted in the Strait of Hormuz. Sirens have sounded in Bahrain and Kuwait as Iran responds. Amber heat health alerts will be kicking in for parts of the Midlands and southern England in around an hour's time. The UK is in its third heat wave in as many months. And the lineup for the quarterfinals is complete at the World Cup. Argentina came from 2-0 down to beat Egypt 3-2. Elsewhere, Switzerland got past Colombia on pens.
14: Now for the news across South and West Wales. A teacher stabbed at a Pembrokeshire school has told a court she feared she was going to die. Vicky Williams said a 16-year-old pupil attacked her with a kitchen knife at Milford Haven Comprehensive School before she fought him off. The trial continues. Llanelli Town Council has delayed a decision on plans to protect staff from covert filming. Councillors agreed to defer the proposal while more information was gathered, meaning the motion will return to a future meeting before any policy is introduced. Residents in parts of Llanelli say a growing fly infestation is forcing them to keep windows shut and stop them from cooking. Some believe it's linked to a nearby recycling plant, but Natural Resources Wales says there's currently no evidence to support that claim. And plans have been submitted to turn a former Barclays Bank in Bridge End Town Centre into a new bar and nightclub. The proposals will create a ground floor bar and lounge with a first floor music venue. Bridge End Council will now consider the application.
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14: Any fog will clear, leaving a dry, hot and sunny day with light winds and highs of 31 Celsius. That's the latest. I'm Caroline Verdon.
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0: So plenty of sunshine around today. It's going to be gorgeous for the next week by the looks of it. And more on that soon. Destiny's Child, now Survivor.
10: The

0: Sounds awesome, doesn't it? On Wednesday breakfast in the sunshine, there's Bruno Mars, I Just Might. And the good news is, one of the big things that's trending online this morning, actually, as well, people are talking about the weather. It's going to be a nice day today. Temperatures, hopefully, up to the late 20s as we get towards the weekend. So today we've got a high of 26 degrees Celsius. Lots of sunshine tomorrow, Friday, Saturday, Sunday, Monday, and temperatures close to 30 degrees. So make the most of it and enjoy this mini heatwave. Also, in the showbiz news, this morning's everywhere. Cancel all your plans next summer. Oasis is set to take over next year with a plan that's honestly so big, barely sounds real. They're lining up a 12-date residency at the Etihad Stadium in Manchester, stretching across 6 weeks from June, and then heading to Nebworth for six shows in September. So you better get booking your tickets. 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
2: Good morning. Hi, I'm Jules Buckley. Very slow eastbound on the M4, particularly coming off at Cardiff West Junction 33. That means the motorway is slow halfway between Miskin 34 and Pencoed 35. And that means queues towards the motorway down the A4119. That's backing up towards Talbot Green. Pencoed down to the M4, the A473 slow, and the A48 eastbound queuing towards the Iwenny roundabout, and Park Street slow heading in towards Bridge End.
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0: 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It's already, people are talking about beer gardens online. 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

0: It's Olivia Rodrigo, Drop Dead, on Bridge FM Radio Breakfast Morning. So looking a bit busy, looking at traffic cameras here. I can see it's busy around the interchange at Sarn, getting on the M4 at Junction 36. All directions looking busy this morning, so expect delays there. But it's nothing out of the ordinary, really. And we'll keep you updated. We'll get the latest on the roads soon. Now, before we do that, how do you fancy winning this?
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0: Christine just scored a mind-blowing £750,000. She won on Friday. It could be you next Friday. 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
12: Good morning, hi again to you. I'm Jules Buckley. Well, the M4 is still seeing congestion eastbound from Miskin 34 to Cardiff West 33. That means, of course, away from Llant Trissant and Talbot's Green, very slow southbound down the A4119 towards the M4. The A473 westbound, that's seeing delays as well out towards that pinch point. Also queuing around Sarn, the A463 slow down to the M4 towards Sarn at Junction 36, and the A48 eastbound queuing towards the Iwenny roundabout.
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0: It's Ariana Grande and Hate That Made You Love Me. On Wednesday breakfast morning. So, reminder on how you could be winning £750,000 just after 9. Don't forget an hour to go as well till we do Wednesday's top 10 at 10. 10 songs, one mystery year. We'll get the news updates at 9 next.
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7: The top stories this hour. All of the major political parties have announced they won't be running in the Clacton by-election triggered by the resignation of Nigel Farage. The Reform leader says he'll re-stand for the Essex seat as he faces investigations over undeclared donations. He insists he's done nothing wrong. Richard Tice is Reform's deputy leader.
8: These other parties, they've been hounding us. They've been saying that Nigel is guilty and that this may lead to a by-election. Nigel's had enough of it and has said, bring it on. And all of a sudden, they're now running for the hills.
7: Labour says it's a circus. Iran says it's targeted 85 US military sites in the Middle East in retaliation for fresh American strikes overnight. Sirens have been heard in Bahrain and Kuwait. The US says its action was punishment for attacks on tankers in the Strait of Hormuz yesterday. An amber heat health alert just kicked in for parts of the Midlands and southern England. Highs of 35 degrees Celsius are forecast this week. And the World Cup quarterfinals lineup is complete after Argentina and Switzerland both won their games last night.
9: Now for the news across South and West Wales. A teacher stabbed at a Pembrokeshire school has told a court she feared she was going to die. Vicky Williams said a 16-year-old pupil attacked her with a kitchen knife at Milford Haven Comprehensive School before she fought him off. The trial continues. Llanelli Town Council has delayed a decision on plans to protect staff from covert filming. Councillors agreed to defer the proposal while more information was gathered, meaning the motion will return to a future meeting before any policy is introduced. Residents in parts of Llanelli say a growing fly infestation is forcing them to keep windows shut and stop them from cooking. Some believe it's linked to a nearby recycling plant, but Natural Resources Wales says there's currently no evidence to support that claim. And plans have been submitted to turn a former Barclays Bank in Bridgend Town Centre into a new bar and nightclub. The proposals will create a ground floor bar and lounge with a first floor music venue. Bridgend Council will now consider the application.
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9: Any fog will clear, leaving a dry, hot and sunny day with light winds and highs of 31 Celsius. That's the latest. I'm Caroline Verdon.
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TLC had Unpretty on Bridge FM Radio Breakfast Morning. So a lovely day today and nice into the weekend. It's going to be really warm this weekend for the Bridge End Country Show, which is on Saturday and Sunday. And it's on at Merthyr Mawr. So just off the A48, you'll see the Bridge End Country Show this weekend. Expect livestock competitions, equestrian displays, local food producers, trade stands, crafts, and lots more for the whole family. That's this weekend, the Bridge End Country Show. Also on Sunday, St. John's House have got an open day. So it's the oldest house in Bridge End, and it's on Newcastle Hill, and it's so awesome. So if you fancy having a look around, do a search online for St. John's House, Bridge End. You'll see what it's all about. They've got their open day between 11 and 3.

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1: It's Britney Spears and Oops, I Did It Again. So it turns out we're really a nation of big kids and we enjoy still playing childhood games. 81% of us, it says here, enjoy the hobbies we loved in our youth, with 21% of us still building Lego. Sounds awesome. 24% of us still enjoy colouring books. 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They're pretty cool as well, aren't they? 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You could buy as much Lego as you wanted if you won $750,000 quid. 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
1: Just something about you. 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

0: Justin Timberlake, Like I Love You, on Bridge FM Radio Breakfast. So, just a few days to go till we give away this.
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0: Christine just scored a mind-blowing £750,000. She won on Friday. 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

0: massive fan of Holly Humberston, and her new song there is called White Noise. So Wednesday's top 10 at 10 is on the way. Yesterday, we took you back to 1993 and played you 10 songs from that year. Which year will it be this morning? Stay here, see if you can work out which year the 10 songs are from. We'll do it just after the latest news update at 10 next.
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9: The top stories this hour. The Tory leader's reiterated her claims the by-election in Nigel Farage's Clacton constituency in Essex is fake. The Reform UK leader, who's facing investigations over political donations and denies wrongdoing, stepped down but will contest the race against Count Binface, with no major political party fielding candidates. Iran's foreign ministry says US overnight strikes on the country are a gross violation of the interim peace deal currently in place. America's military's launched the assaults after Tehran targeted ships in the Strait of Hormuz. Iran's hit back at sites across the Gulf region. Former Security Minister Tom Tugendhat says a pattern is starting to emerge.
10: I think what you're seeing at the moment is likely to continue for several months to come, which is a state of instability rather than outright hostility, if you like, an irregular series of attacks.
9: And an amber heat health alert has taken effect for parts of southern England and the Midlands. It's the UK's third heat wave in as many months.
11: Now for the news across South and West Wales. A teacher stabbed at a Pembrokeshire school has told a court she feared she was going to die. Vicky Williams said a 16-year-old pupil attacked her with a kitchen knife at Milford Haven Comprehensive School before she fought him off. The trial continues. Llanelli Town Council has delayed a decision on plans to protect staff from covert filming. Council has agreed to defer the proposal while more information was gathered, meaning the motion will return to a future meeting before any policy is introduced. Residents in parts of Llanelli say a growing fly infestation is forcing them to keep windows shut and stop them from cooking. Some believe it's linked to a nearby recycling plant, but Natural Resources Wales says there's currently no evidence to support that claim. And plans have been submitted to turn a former Barclays Bank in Bridgend Town Centre into a new bar and nightclub. The proposals will create a ground floor bar and lounge with a first floor music venue. Bridgend Council will now consider the application.
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11: Any fog will clear, leaving a dry, hot and sunny day with light winds and highs of 31 Celsius. That's the latest. I'm Caroline Verdon.
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0: So let's do this. 10 songs from one mystery year. Load of clues as well. See if you can work out.

0: still sounds amazing now, doesn't it? Which year did David Guetta and Sia release that song, Titanium?
1: The top 10 at 10.
0: Also from our mystery year, on the top 10 at 10, play Gautier and somebody that I used to know, Carly Rae Jepsen, Call Me Maybe. Big songs from which year? So let's have a look at some of the clues then. Big films. You may have gone to cinema to see Skyfall, The Avengers, The Dark Knight Rises, The Hobbit, An Unexpected Journey was out as well. And also this was big at cinemas.
2: Welcome, welcome. The time has come to select one courageous young man and woman for the honor of representing District 12 in the 74th Annual Hunger Games.
0: Yes, so The Hunger Games came out in which year? The same year that The Lumineers were in the charts with this. So catchy. Here's Ho, Hey on the top 10 at 10. Hey.

0: Katy Perry and Wide Awake on the top 10 at 10. So big TV shows in this year included this. Downton Abbey was at its height of popularity in this year. Call the Midwife became huge on Sunday nights. And The Voice UK launched on the BBC in this year. But which year is it? We're going to find out soon, before 11. I've got more big songs lined up then. Ollie Mers was in the charts in this year, and so were Little Mix after doing very well in the X Factor.
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0: James Arthur and Impossible, also Little Mix and Wings, and I played you Troublemaker from Olly Murs and Flo Rida, all big hits in which year? We've got two more songs to go before I reveal the year. Let's get you another clue, though. So in this year, we had the Diamond Jubilee of our late Queen, Elizabeth II. She celebrated 60 years on the throne in this year, and the then Prince Charles, now King Charles, made this very famous speech. Do you remember this?
1: Your Majesty, money,

0: I'm sure you'd want me to thank, on your behalf, all the wonderful people who've made tonight possible.
1: So, yes, it's the year the Queen, the late Queen, celebrated her 60th anniversary on the throne, the Diamond Jubilee. In this year, first-class stamps cost 60 pence. Average pint cost around £3. What? £3? 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

0: brings a bit of energy this morning, doesn't it, that one?
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0: Swedish House Mafia and John Martin, there's Don't You Worry Child, also played you Taylor Swift, I Knew You Were Trouble. Big songs, but from which year? So last two songs on the top 10 at 10 this morning. We mentioned earlier the Queen celebrated her 60th anniversary on the throne. The late Queen Elizabeth II celebrated her Diamond Jubilee. We also, in this year, were watching The Hunger Games at cinemas. You might remember we had the Olympics in London as well. So which year were you going for? I think that's just giving it away, isn't it? It definitely wasn't 2015. Very close, though. It wasn't 2009. It was 2012 this morning.

0: Love that song. Think he's great as well. There's Teddy Swims and Mr. Know-It-All. Have an amazing day in the sunshine if you can. If you're at work, hopefully it'll still be sunny when you get home. It will be. Enjoy. And stay here. Claire Scott is up next. She's got music from Pink and Harry Styles on the way after the news update at 11 next.
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9: The top story is this hour. No major political party is challenging Nigel Farage in a by-election he's triggered in Essex. He's facing an investigation about political donations and denies any wrongdoing. The Reform UK leader is standing down but will contest his own Clacton seat. Tory leader Cammy Badenoch says what started as a people versus the establishment has become him up against comedian Count Binface.
10: If it's the people versus the establishment, I think that Nigel Farage might be looking like the establishment and Count Binface maybe the people. It is a fake by-election.
9: Donald Trump says he thinks the temporary US ceasefire with Iran is over as both sides traded renewed strikes overnight. The US president says his team wants to negotiate, but as far as he's concerned, it's a waste of time. Ofcom's handed Virgin Media a £28 million penalty for repeatedly stopping customers from cancelling contracts. It's the biggest ever fine under the regulator's consumer protection rules. And an Amber Heat health alert is in force for parts of southern England and the Midlands.
11: Now for the news across South and West Wales. A court has heard a teacher believed she would never see her daughter again after being stabbed in the head by a pupil at a Pembrokeshire school. A 16-year-old boy denies attempted murder. The trial continues. Plans to introduce a policy to protect Llanelli Town Council staff from covert filming have been put on hold. Councillors have delayed a decision to allow further consideration, with the proposal now expected to come back to a future meeting. A former bank in Bridgend Town Centre could become a new bar and nightclub under plans lodged with the council. The vacant Barclays building could be transformed into a bar, lounge and first floor entertainment venue if approved. And residents and businesses in parts of Llanelli are calling for action over a worsening fly problem that they say returns every summer. Carmarthenshire Council and Natural Resources Wales are investigating. Environmental watchdogs say they haven't yet identified a cause for the increase in flies.
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11: Staying hot, dry and sunny for the rest of the day with some light winds and highs of 31 Celsius. That's the latest. I'm Caroline Verdon.
7: Well, good morning. Look at that. We're already halfway through the week. We've got music on the way.

0: a lovely little ballad from Blue there. If you come back, hello and good morning to you. 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
6: 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I know you moved on to someone new. Hope life is beautiful. You were the light for me to find my truth. I just wanna say thank you.

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1: Give the satisfaction asking how you're doing now. How's the castle built of people you pretend to care about? Just what you wanted. 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I see the parties and diamonds sometimes when I close my eyes. 6 months of torture you sold to some forbidden paradise. 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

0: Well, good morning. This is Bridge FM Radio. It's Wednesday. We're halfway through the week. Thank you so much to Lee Jukes for the breakfast show. He'll be back tomorrow morning from 6 a.m. with that 10 at 10 and everything else. Everything to get you going wherever you're going across Bridge End County and beyond. Lee Jukes is back tomorrow morning from 6 a.m. And up next, we've got music on the way from Sigala featuring John Newman. Bridge FM
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0: Isabella Kay. I love it, I love it, I love it. Okay, coming up then, we'll have your news and weather. Where you are, we'll have a good look at that. But we've got music on the way as well. Alex Warren's Fever Dream, which I absolutely love. We've also got a great song on the way from Marshmello and Jonas Blue. But Kylie is right after your news and weather at 12 next.
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0: The top stories this hour. Donald Trump says he thinks the temporary US ceasefire with Iran is over as both sides traded renewed strikes overnight. The US president says his team wants to negotiate, but as far as he's concerned, it's a waste of time after fresh attacks yesterday in the Strait of Hormuz.
10: We make a deal. Everyone's agreed. No nuclear weapon. They go outside, talk to the press. They say we never even talked about it. There's something wrong with them. They're cuckoo. As far as I'm concerned, it's over.
0: The Southport Inquiry chairman says he's hopeful of making real change as he opens phase two. It'll look into risk management systems following the stabbings of three young girls at a Taylor Swift-themed dance class in 2024. The Tory leader's reiterated her claims the by-election in Nigel Farage's Clacton constituency in Essex is fake. The Reform UK leader, facing investigations over political donations and denying any wrongdoing, has stepped down but will contest the race. And an amber heat health alert is in force during the UK's third heat wave in as many months. It covers parts of southern England and the Midlands.
11: Now for the news across South and West Wales. A court has heard a teacher believed she would never see her daughter again after being stabbed in the head by a pupil at a Pembrokeshire school. A 16-year-old boy denies attempted murder. The trial continues. Plans to introduce a policy to protect Llanelli Town Council staff from covert filming have been put on hold. Councillors have delayed a decision to allow further consideration, with the proposal now expected to come back to a future meeting. A former bank in Bridgend Town Centre could become a new bar and nightclub under plans lodged with the council. The vacant Barclays building could be transformed into a bar, lounge and first floor entertainment venue if approved. And residents and businesses in parts of Llanelli are calling for action over a worsening fly problem that they say returns every summer. Carmarthenshire Council and Natural Resources Wales are investigating. Environmental watchdogs say they haven't yet identified a cause for the increase in flies.
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11: Staying hot, dry and sunny for the rest of the day with some light winds and highs of 31 Celsius. That's the latest. I'm Caroline Verdon.
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12: Well, good afternoon. It's just gone midday. Alex Warren's on the way, Marshmello and Jonas Blue. But up first, it's the lovely Kylie. Bridge

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0: Joel Corry and Becky Hill, history. I'll tell you one thing that's history. The Great British Bake Off on Channel 4. But if you're a fan, do not panic. It looks like it's moving to ITV. That's the rumour at the moment. So it looks like Channel 4 have lost out on the bidding for it and it could be moving to ITV, which means nothing. Nothing will change. We know that Nigella is going to be a part of the show as Prue has left. But yeah, pretty much going to be the same.
1: Mae'r dyfodol yn eich dwylo chi. 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

0: Coldplay, Adventure of a Lifetime. And if you're wondering, are Coldplay going to be touring in 2027? Yes, Coldplay is extending their Music of the Spheres world tour into 2027. I feel like they've been gigging since 2022, haven't they? They've never stopped.
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0: The Script, Man in the Arena. I tell you what was not on my bingo card was The Script releasing new music in 2026. Well, well, well. Always nice to hear from the boys, though. Okay, coming up, we've got your news at 1 o'clock. Next, we'll have a look at the weather near you too, and we've got some great songs on the way. We've got the Scissor Sisters, and it's the best Scissor Sisters song, in my opinion. We've also got Rihanna on the way after your news and weather, and a song on the way from a lady who got married at the weekend and gave away Cartier watches.
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6: The top stories this hour. Donald Trump's called Iran cuckoo as he defends fresh airstrikes overnight in response to attacks on oil tankers yesterday. The US president is in Turkey for a NATO summit where he says he thinks a fragile temporary ceasefire is over. Virgin Media has been given the biggest ever fine from the communications regulator Ofcom. The £28 million penalty is because of millions of phone calls that were likely mishandled when customers tried to swap provider. The company has since made several changes to its processes, including improved training. All other major political parties have refused to run against Nigel Farage in the Clacton by-election. The Reform UK leader announced yesterday he'd resign from Parliament and then fight the Essex seat, but it looks like he'll only be up against satirical campaigners like Count Binface. And 8 and 9-year-olds are now able to use passport e-gates at UK airports, although there are height restrictions. They were previously only designed for those aged 10+. The gates use facial recognition technology to check a passenger's identity.
7: Now for the news across South and West Wales. A court has heard a teacher believed she would never see her daughter again after being stabbed in the head by a pupil at a Pembrokeshire school. A 16-year-old boy denies attempted murder. The trial continues. Plans to introduce a policy to protect Llanelli Town Council staff from covert filming have been put on hold. Councillors have delayed a decision to allow further consideration, with the proposal now expected to come back to a future meeting. A former bank in Bridgend Town Centre could become a new bar and nightclub under plans lodged with the council. The vacant Barclays building could be transformed into a bar, lounge and first floor entertainment venue if approved. And residents and businesses in parts of Llanelli are calling for action over a worsening fly problem that they say returns every summer. The Carmarthenshire Council and Natural Resources Wales are investigating. Environmental watchdogs say they haven't yet identified a cause for the increase in flies.
3: Weather.
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7: Staying hot, dry and sunny for the rest of the day with some light winds and highs of 31 Celsius. That's the latest. I'm Caroline Verdon.
8: Well, good afternoon. It's just gone 1 o'clock. You're with Claire. Sister says on the way, Taylor Swift. And up first, it's Rihanna.

0: And a real treat from the last Glastonbury was the fact that they performed at Glastonbury. I don't think they were on the main stage, but they were on one of the stages at Glastonbury. And at one point, the Scissor Sisters pulled out Sir Ian McKellen to dance with them. Sir Ian McKellen dancing with the Scissor Sisters at Glastonbury. Unbelievable. Lady Gaga and Ariana Grande are on the way next. 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

0: Olivia Rodrigo and Drop Dead, the megastar, and I mean absolute worldwide megastar American, who wandered around Llandudno completely unrecognised. Apparently she was visiting with her actor boyfriend. Her American Express card didn't work in many places, apart from the Wetherspoons and somewhere that sold sausage rolls. So she lived on white wine and sausage rolls. Please drink responsibly. But I love it. Olivia Rodrigo, there you go. 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

0: Take that, you're a superstar. And Gary Barlow has confirmed they will not be doing the circus tour ever again. He said it's too hard for him. He's too old for it. His knees are too bad. They're too sore. He can't do it anymore. So lucky you've got tickets to the circus tour, because it's the last time they're ever going to do it. All right, coming up then, your news and weather at 2 o'clock. And then we've got Ray on the way. We've got a great song from Maroon 5. And Shaggy is straight after your news and weather.
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0: The top stories this hour. The Lib Dems are calling for Nigel Farage's resignation as an MP to be delayed. The party is urging the Chancellor to block the move until investigations into his donations are complete. The Reform UK leader denies any wrongdoing and says he'll run to retain his seat in a by-election in Clacton in Essex. The Southport Inquiry chairman says he's hopeful of making real change as he opens phase two. It will look into risk management systems following the stabbings of three schoolgirls in July 2024. The last woman hanged in the United Kingdom will be granted a conditional pardon. 28-year-old Ruth Ellis, who was a victim of sustained abuse, was executed at HMP Holloway in 1955 after being convicted of murder. And Arthur Ferry is attempting to become the fifth British man to reach the semi-finals of Wimbledon. The wildcard from London is facing Italian ninth seed Flavio Cavalli. These fans are hopeful.
9: Best of luck to him today. I think the roof will raise off if he wins.
10: He's going to win.
11: Hopefully he'll do it for us.
12: Now for the news across South and West Wales. A court has heard a teacher believed she would never see her daughter again after being stabbed in the head by a pupil at a Pembrokeshire school. A 16-year-old boy denies attempted murder. The trial continues. Plans to introduce a policy to protect Llanelli Town Council staff from covert filming have been put on hold. Councillors have delayed a decision to allow further consideration, with the proposal now expected to come back to a future meeting. A former bank in Bridgend Town Centre could become a new bar and nightclub under plans lodged with the council. The vacant Barclays building could be transformed into a bar, lounge and first floor entertainment venue if approved. And residents and businesses in parts of Llanelli are calling for action over a worsening fly problem that they say returns every summer. Carmarthenshire Council and Natural Resources Wales are investigating. Environmental watchdogs say they haven't yet identified a cause for the increase in flies.
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12: staying hot, dry and sunny for the rest of the day with some light winds and highs of 31 Celsius. That's the latest. I'm Caroline Verdon. Bridge and County's
0: best music. Well, it's just gone 2 o'clock. We've got Ray on the way, Maroon 5, but up first, it's Shaggy. 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

Ray, Where Is My Husband? 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Hello and happy Wednesday to you. We are halfway through the week. 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
1: Shawn Mendes, There's Nothing Holding Me Back. And nothing can hold you back this week because the weather's looking great. It's looking really, really good. Not as, you know, hot as it was before when we couldn't breathe a couple of weeks back and it was very, very humid. But it is looking good for the rest of the week, which is good news. All right, Alex Warren on the way after Whitney next.
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Love it. It's Ella Langley, Choose in Texas. Okay, we've got your news and weather where you are next, just after 3 o'clock. We've got the Battery Boys on the way. We've got a great song from Harry Styles.

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8: The top stories this hour. A neo-Nazi has been jailed for 13 and a half years for planning a mass gun attack. Alfie Coleman from Essex was 19 when he was caught in an MI5 sting in East London in 2023, trying to buy a pistol and ammunition. Potential targets included colleagues and customers at the supermarket where he works. Donald Trump says the US-Iran ceasefire is over after the two countries renewed strikes overnight. In a string of insults, the American president described Iran as cuckoo, sick and a cancer. Virgin Media has been handed a £28 million record fine for hassling millions of customers who wanted to cancel their contracts. Ofcom says the firm tried to pressure them to stay and deliberately dropped calls. Virgin Media says improvements have been made. And the last woman to be executed in the UK is to be given a conditional pardon. Ruth Ellis is likely to have suffered domestic abuse before shooting dead her partner outside a London pub in 1955 and will have her sentence changed to life in prison.
9: Now for the news from across South and West Wales. A teacher has described the moment she thought she was dying after being stabbed by a pupil at Milford Haven Comprehensive School. Swansea Crown Court heard she fought back after the alleged attack. The 16-year-old denies attempted murder. The trial continues. A decision on protecting Llanelli Town Council from covert filming has been postponed. Councillors have deferred the motion while further information is considered, with the proposed policy set to return for debate at a later date. A planning application has been submitted to convert Bridge End's former Barclays Bank into a new entertainment venue. The plans include a ground floor bar and a first floor nightclub, with the proposal now awaiting a council decision. And people in parts of Llanelli say a growing fly infestation is affecting homes and businesses, forcing some to keep windows closed during the recent hot weather. Carmarthenshire Council and Natural Resources Wales say investigations into the cause are continuing.
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9: Plenty of sunshine into the evening. It will stay clear overnight. The chance of some mist in places. Lows down to 12. That's the latest. I'm Sean Moore.
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10: Good afternoon. It's Phil. It's drive time through till 7 o'clock today. Hope we're finding you well on this very warm Wednesday. Let's start the show then with this playing from Walk the Moon to

the Backstreet Boys. It's Larger Than Life. Before that, Harry Styles and American Girls. And we started the show with Walk the Moon and Shut Up and Dance. How are you today? How's the heat treating you? Hopefully, very well. Hopefully, you're finding some shade today. The temperatures are going to be rising somewhat over the next few days. We'll give you more details about that.

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0: Good afternoon. It's Bridge FM Radio in the sunshine. It's very hot once again today, isn't it? And those temperatures are going to be building over the next few days. So check in on the vulnerable today. 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

0: on Breakfast. Drive home with me on Drive. My name is Phil. Through till 7 o'clock today, it's Mojo and Lady Hear Me Tonight and Somber and Homewrecker before that. It's Phil, and we've got some great music playing on Drive Time every single day of the week. 07740 938 500, if you're going to drop us a line today. If you're celebrating your birthday, you're celebrating with Kevin Bacon today. He's 68. Pauline Quirk's birthday today as well, as she turns 67. Joan Osborne is 65. And Jaden Smith, the son of Will Smith, is 28 years of age today. All celebrating their special days. Latest news on the roads coming up. And music from Calvin Harris, By Your Side, is on the way next.
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2: Good afternoon. Hi to you. I'm Jules Buckley. Looks quite slow towards Maesteg away from Llangannoedd on that northbound side of the Bridge End Road. And Castle Street is queuing as well, heading north away from Maesteg, heading towards Nantyffryn. Not too bad on the M4 so far this afternoon. Busy in Bridge End. Just a queue past the Brewery Field into town now on the Tondi Road on that southbound side. And the A48 already slow south of Bridge End on the bypass, just by the lights by the Iwenny roundabout. And that's the latest.
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6: The top stories this hour. Donald Trump says the ceasefire with Iran is over following renewed strikes overnight. The US president, who is attending a NATO summit in Turkey today, has also warned Tehran he'll denuke the country. A neo-Nazi who drew up a kill list of customers and colleagues at the supermarket where he worked has been jailed for 13 and a half years for planning a mass gun attack. Alfie Coleman was just 19 when he was caught in an MI5 sting in East London in 2023. The Chancellor's confirmed shall accept Nigel Farage's resignation as an MP. The Reform UK leader, who's facing an investigation about political donations, denies any wrongdoing and says he'll run to retain his seat in a by-election in Clacton. And Wimbledon wildcard Arthur Ferrer is attempting to become the fifth British man to reach the last four in the Open era. He's taking on Flavio Cavalli on centre court with these fans cheering him on.
7: He's just really calm.
8: Yeah. Hoping today he's going to pull it out the bag as well.
9: Just think he's done incredibly well and we're all behind him.
10: He could win today. It's fascinating how he's just come from nowhere.
11: Now for the news from across South and West Wales. A teacher has described the moment she thought she was dying after being stabbed by a pupil at Milford Haven Comprehensive School. Swansea Crown Court heard she fought back after the alleged attack. The 16-year-old denies attempted murder. The trial continues. A decision on protecting Llanelli Town Council from covert filming has been postponed. Councillors have deferred the motion while further information is considered, with the proposed policy set to return for debate at a later date. A planning application has been submitted to convert Bridge End's former Barclays Bank into a new entertainment venue. The plans include a ground floor bar and a first floor nightclub, with the proposal now awaiting a council decision. And people in parts of Llanelli say a growing fly infestation is affecting homes and businesses, forcing some to keep windows closed during the recent hot weather. Carmarthenshire Council and Natural Resources Wales say investigations into the cause are continuing.
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11: Plenty of sunshine into the evening. It will stay clear overnight. The chance of some mist in places. Lows down to 12. That's the latest. I'm Sean Moore.
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0: Great tunes on your radio 24/7. It's Phil on the big drive home. Music coming up then from Anne-Marie. Bruno Mars on the way too. But we get you back to the music with this playing from Ronan Keating.

Bruno Mars, I Just Might. Anne-Marie, 2002 before that, and also we played you Ronan and Life is a Roller Coaster. So it was on this day in 2003 that a tooth from the mouth of Elvis, along with a lock of his hair and a gold record, sold for $100,000 at auction. The gold record, absolutely, but what would you do with a gold tooth and the lock of hair? What would you do with that? Is it framed? No idea. We have no idea. And also in 2023, Elton John wrapped up his farewell tour with a show in Stockholm. The trek started in 2018 and played to over 6 million fans in 22 countries.

0: The lines close at 5 on Friday, the 3rd of July. It's a guaranteed winner. Someone is going to be winning the lot. 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
10: Good afternoon, I'm Jules Buckley. Park Street quite slow, heading out of Bridge End Town Centre. Just south of there, the A48 naturally busy around the lights by the Awenny roundabout. And Bridge End up to the M4, Lichard Hill starting to queue up towards Sarn at Junction 36 as well. A queue away from Junction 34, Miskin on the northbound side of the A4119, patchy towards Talbot Green. And Bridge End Road, Aberkenvig northbound quite slow, heading towards Tondi. And that's the latest.
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0: 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Don't forget, Lee Jukes is back on Breakfast. He's here tomorrow morning from 6.
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0: Love that tune. It's Alex Warren and Fever Dream. It's taken from Wild Child, which you'll be able to hear in full from the 28th of next month. Now, if you've ever found yourself wandering around the house with your phone held in the air shouting, "Can you hear me now?" then you're definitely not alone. A new report suggests millions of us are still battling patchy mobile coverage despite years of promises and better 4G and 5G services. In fact, the research shows that the UK ranks bottom of the G7 countries when it comes to mobile network performance. So whilst we're all being told about faster speeds and next generation networks, many of us would settle for being able to make a call without standing in the garden, leaning out of the bedroom window, or balancing on one particular spot in the kitchen on one leg. If you've got a song maybe which we can play alongside that report today, then drop me a line, 07740938500. Just have a call with no dropouts. That'd be kind of amazing, wouldn't it? It's Phil, and we've got some great music still to play on the show today. Coldplay and Paradise is on the way after the latest news on the roads. That's coming up on Drive Time in just a moment.
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10: Hello again, I'm Jules Buckley. Pretty busy at the moment away from Abercambrig on the westbound side of T. Cribble Hill by the fountain there, seeing one or two delays. Just around Abercambrig up to the roundabout, Bridgend Road northbound, the A4063, seeing delays. A Q2 away from Bridgend, Lichard Hill slow up to the M4, up towards Junction 36 at Sarn. The motorway quite slow westbound to Bagland 41, and queues at the Coychurch roundabout on either side of the A473 as well.
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0: It's Joe and the Beginning. That is it for this hour. Then got some more big songs playing on the show after 5 o'clock. We're on FM, on DAB, digital radio, online, at the Nation Player, and of course your smart speakers at home and at the workplace too. All you have to do is wake up your device and ask it to play us today. 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
8: The top stories this hour. A neo-Nazi has been jailed for 13 and a half years for planning a mass gun attack. Alfie Coleman from Essex was 19 when he was caught in an MI5 sting in East London in 2023, trying to buy a pistol and ammunition. Potential targets included colleagues and customers at the supermarket where he worked. Donald Trump says the US-Iran ceasefire is over after the two countries renewed strikes overnight. In a string of insults, the American presidents described Iran as cuckoo, sick and a cancer. The last woman to be executed in the UK is to be given a conditional pardon. Ruth Ellis is likely to have suffered domestic abuse before shooting dead her partner outside a London pub in 1955 and will have her sentence changed to life in prison. And Britain's wildcard Arthur Ferry is in action on centre court at Wimbledon. He's taking on ninth seed Flavio Cavalli, hoping to become just the fifth British man to reach the semis in the Open era.
9: Now for the news from across South and West Wales. A teacher has described the moment she thought she was dying after being stabbed by a pupil at Milford Haven Comprehensive School. Swansea Crown Court heard she fought back after the alleged attack. The 16-year-old denies attempted murder. The trial continues. A decision on protecting Llanelli Town Council from covert filming has been postponed. Councillors have deferred the motion while further information is considered, with the proposed policy set to return for debate at a later date. A planning application has been submitted to convert Bridge End's former Barclays Bank into a new entertainment venue. The plans include a ground floor bar and a first floor nightclub, with the proposal now awaiting a council decision. And people in parts of Llanelli say a growing fly infestation is affecting homes and businesses, forcing some to keep windows closed during the recent hot weather. Carmarthenshire Council and Natural Resources Wales say investigations into the cause are continuing.
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9: Plenty of sunshine into the evening. It will stay clear overnight. The chance of some mist in places, lows down to 12. That's the latest. I'm Sean Moore.
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0: It's Wednesday, the 8th of July. Good evening. It's Phil. It's the big drive home with some massive tunes on the radio. Starting the hour with this one from Rihanna.
1: Bridge

0: Glenn and Steal My Sunshine, sounding brilliant on a gorgeous day like this, isn't it? Taylor Swift, I Knew It, I Knew You, brand new before that. If you fancy going out over the next couple of days, maybe seeking the aircon, well, Annie performs at the Wells Millennium Centre. It's going to be there until the 18th, another 10 days of that at the moment. And also Billy Ocean is going to be at Cardiff Castle tomorrow, and Jules Holland and his Rhythm and Blues Orchestra play Swansea Arena on the 11th. It's your chance to have the biggest win of the summer on Make Me a Winner. We've got another chance for you to win some life-changing money. £750,000 could be yours this coming Friday. 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The lines close at 5 on Friday the 3rd of July. 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
6: Hi again, I'm Jules Buckley. The M4 at the moment coping okay. Is starting to queue towards Cardiff, though, eastbound coming off at junction 32 for Corriton. There's a massive queue then northbound up towards Pontypridd on the A470. A lane closed both ways there. Back home, not too bad westbound on the motorway. It is busy towards Bagland 41. And of course, at south of Bridgend, the westbound A48 quite slow, heading through towards a Waterton cross as well. And for now, that's the latest.
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0: It's Bridge FM Radio, so it looks like we're going to be under some sunny skies for the next few days at least. Maybe some storms across the weekend, but they're talking about the heat wave breaking by the middle of next week, so it's going to be a prolonged period of sunny weather. 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

0: It's Amy Winehouse and Back to Black and Olivia Rodrigo and Miles Smith and Stargazing before that. In your showbiz today then, Liz Capaldi has announced a global live stream from the BST Hyde Park show. And also making news today, Taylor Swift and Travis's wedding's tackiest moments have been revealed. I don't know, but I mean, they've given an absolute fortune away to charity, haven't they? And those the quiz that they had, giving away the Cartier watches and the cars. That doesn't sound tacky to me. And also Matt Damon attends the London premiere of his brand new film The Odyssey on Monday as well, which is making news in today's showbiz. It's Phil, and we've still got some massive songs still to play on the show today after the latest news on the road. We've got music from Ed Sheeran and the Four Non Blondes on the way in a sec.
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1: Hello again, I'm Jules Buckley. Not faring too badly for the M4 westbound towards Port Talbot, eastbound as you head towards Cardiff. A little bit slow coming off at Coryton at junction 32 because of major queues on the A470 just heading around the Glen Taf interchange. If you're heading out to Bridgend, Lichard Hill still busy northbound, queuing up to the M4 up to Sarn at junction 36, and Penavie northbound, the Bridgend Road still queuing heading up toward the Aberkenvig roundabout. And that's your latest.
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0: It's Lewis Capaldi. It's Stay Love. So he's burying himself away to write the brand new album at the moment, alongside, of course, that global live stream from the Hyde Park show. He's making lots of news and lots of waves at the moment. His show in Cardiff a couple of weeks ago was absolutely phenomenal. Before that, played in Mark Ronson and Uptown Funk with Bruno Mars. Right, more big songs on Drive Time this evening after your latest news. 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
3: 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Later this week, expect a refreshing iced coffee, made for picnics with picky bits and nowhere to be until six. 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Costa iced coffee, made for summer.
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5: The top stories this hour. Arthur Ferrers continued his remarkable run at Wimbledon by becoming just the fifth British man to reach the semi-finals. The wild card made light work of Italian ninth seed Flavio Cobolli, beating the French Open runner-up in straight sets. And these fans at SW19 are delighted.
6: It's almost like the World Cup, isn't it? Because you've got England through, now you've got Ferry through. It's like that, carrying that whole British hope.
7: It's his grit, his determination, it goes for every single shot. If he can get it, he'll get it.
5: In other news, Nigel Farage has formally stood down as an MP. The Reform leader, who's facing scrutiny about undeclared donations, will try to regain the Clacton seat in a by-election, but the main Westminster parties are boycotting it. And three men have been jailed for more than 5 years after stealing almost £1 million worth of the weight loss drug Mounjaro. The burglars broke into a distribution centre in Hertfordshire. Police say the haul has never been recovered.
8: Now for the news from across South and West Wales. A teacher has described the moment she thought she was dying after being stabbed by a pupil at Milford Haven Comprehensive School. Swansea Crown Court heard she fought back after the alleged attack. The 16-year-old denies attempted murder. The trial continues. A decision on protecting Llanelli Town Council from covert filming has been postponed. Councillors have deferred the motion while further information is considered, with the proposed policy set to return for debate at a later date. A planning application has been submitted to convert Bridge End's former Barclays Bank into a new entertainment venue. The plans include a ground floor bar and a first floor nightclub, with the proposal now awaiting a council decision. And people in parts of Llanelli say a growing fly infestation is affecting homes and businesses, forcing some to keep windows closed during the recent hot weather. Carmarthenshire Council and Natural Resources Wales say investigations into the cause are continuing.
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8: Plenty of sunshine into the evening. It will stay clear overnight. The chance of some mist in places, lows down to 12. That's the latest. I'm Sean Moore.
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0: Good evening. Let's get you back to the music. Then starting the hour is this from Christine.

0: It's Ray and Where's My Husband and Galantis before that. So checking the papers for you on Drive Time today. And the Met Office has officially declared the third heatwave, but the UK faces a weekend of storms in some places. But the heatwave is not going to break by the looks of it until at least the middle of next week. It's going to be a prolonged one, this. And also, A Rich Life is about friends, health and moments of joy. Absolutely. It's your chance to have the biggest win of the summer on Make Me a Winner. 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
3: Hello again, good evening to you. I'm Jules Buckley. Can't see any issues on the M4. Looks lovely and clear now this Wednesday evening. Looking at the live traffic, Wales cameras. Park Street slightly slow in towards Bridge End Town Centre. Not too bad though for the Tondi Road or around the Coity Castle lights and Cowbridge Road. Fairly clear too. A48 slightly busy by the light but improving around the Iwenny roundabout. Across the coast around Southern Down, looking clear for the main road. Looking good to in and out of Porthcawl this evening.
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0: Alice Warren and Ordinary on the show today. Making news in the papers then, a study reveals that your mind is actually at its sharpest between 55 and 60. That can't be right. And also the UK version of the world's biggest jackpot game, Powerball, is set to launch this month as well. Give you full details on that as and when it happens. Right, great music coming up on the show between now and 7. Katy Perry and Hot and Cold is on the way for you next.
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1: Good evening, hello again to you, I'm Jules Buckley. Can't see any issues on the Traffic Wales cameras this evening for the M4, lovely and clear in both directions. Not too bad either between the motorway and Porthcawl for the A4229, and fairly clear too off the motorway around Pencoed for the A473 as well. Nicely on the move in Bridgend Town Centre, Llangannoedd south of Maesteg, slightly busy on the Bridgend Road, as it is through Bryncethyn on the Blackmill Road on either side of the A4061.
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0: brand new from Ariana Grande. Right, that is it for the show for today. Thanks very much for your company. Back again tomorrow in the sunshine for another Drive Time as of 3. Have a brilliant rest of your Wednesday. Try to stay cool if you possibly can. 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
5: The top stories this hour. Arthur Ferrer's become just the second wild card to reach the men's semi-finals of Wimbledon and the fifth British man in the Open era. The 23-year-old, who was ranked 114 coming to the tournament, beat ninth seed Flavio Cavoli in straight sets. After the win, he was asked how he's going to prepare for a last four tie.
6: Well, I don't know. I've never been in this position before, so... So I guess it's going to be the first time and we'll figure out as we go, but... No, I'm just going to keep going.
5: He'll take on French Open champion Alexander Zverev in the next round. In other news, US President Donald Trump's hinted there could be more strikes on the way for Iran, saying a ceasefire between the two countries is over. Tehran's threatened to close a vital shipping route in response. And Nigel Farage is officially no longer an MP after standing down. He hopes to regain the Clacton seat in a by-election, and with the main Westminster parties boycotting it, novelty candidate Count Binface could be his main opponent.
7: Now for the news from across South and West Wales. A teacher has described the moment she thought she was dying after being stabbed by a pupil at Milford Haven Comprehensive School. Swansea Crown Court heard she fought back after the alleged attack. The 16-year-old denies attempted murder. The trial continues. A decision on protecting Llanelli Town Council from covert filming has been postponed. Councillors have deferred the motion while further information is considered, with the proposed policy set to return for debate at a later date. A planning application has been submitted to convert Bridge End's former Barclays Bank into a new entertainment venue. The plans include a ground floor bar and a first floor nightclub, with the proposal now awaiting a council decision. And people in parts of Llanelli say a growing fly infestation is affecting homes and businesses, forcing some to keep windows closed during the recent hot weather. Carmarthenshire Council and Natural Resources Wales say investigations into the cause are continuing.
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7: Plenty of sunshine into the evening. It will stay clear overnight. The chance of some mist in places. Lows down to 12. That's the latest. I'm Sean Moore.
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